0: download your app.
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0: Enrique, holla at him like.
3: Girl, please excuse me if I'm coming too strong. But tonight is the night we can really let go. My girlfriend's out of town and I'm all alone. You

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The time, time passed, cause we're living.

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1: Oh, it's beautiful. But wait a minute, isn't this...
0: Yeah, yes it is.
1: But I thought the old lady dropped it into the ocean in the air.
0: Well, baby, I went down and got it for you.

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1: Oh, I got you, us, trust. A couple things I can't spell without you. Now we on top of the world, cause that's just how we do. Used to tell me sky's the limit, now the sky's our point of view. Man, we stepping out like, whoa.
2: Oh God.
1: Cameras point and shoot. Ask me what's my best side, I stand back and point at you. You the one that I argue with. Feel like I need a new girl to be bothered with. But the grass ain't always greener on the other side. 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
0: 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I'm gonna hit this city.
1: Let's
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0: I leave, brush my teeth with a bottle of Jack. 'Cause when I leave for the night, I ain't coming.

0: 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I'm gonna hit this city.
1: Let's
0: before
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0: I leave, brush my teeth with a bottle of Jack. Cause when